0: Shalom,
1: papa,
0: we
1: are going to go back on it. We are going back on it. We are going to go back on it. We are going to go back on it. We are going to go back on it. We are going to go back on it. We are going to go back on it.